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What is up, Kuala Muda? Happy Thursday. We're one day away from welcoming the weekend. Dan Ralfi akan nemenin lo dari jam 11 sekarang sampai jam 3 sore nanti, Kuala Muda, with the usual updates of sports, movies, pop culture, and everything in between. Plus, gue 2 hari berturut-turut nonton Obsession, Kuala Muda. Jadi kalau lo belum nonton, I will give you a couple of things on why you should watch Obsession today. ASAP sih, kalau bisa, kalau muda. Pokoknya 3-4 jam ke depan sama Ralfi. Do not go anywhere. Ramain WhatsApp dulu 0811-607-1022 as we are moving on to the first hit on the daytime show with Ralfi. Wishing you the best of luck for today, kalau muda. Good luck, babe. 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
3: 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That was Rollerblades Nona playing di jam 1:13 menit ini. 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Masih dalam euforia Piala Dunia, Kalau Muda. Satu pertandingan yang gue nonton live itu, nobar sama teman-teman gue, itu pertandingan Mesir lawan Argentina, which was a crazy game. Kenapa? 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Tapi ada ada banyak obrolan kalau the game is rigged. 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Sampai Mesir angkat suara juga, Kalau Muda. And I have the full updates tentang apa yang terjadi di Piala Dunia sekarang habis beberapa hits. Don't go anywhere. Ada Steve Lacy, Bad Habit coming up next on Daytime Show with Alfie. Hang tight, Kalau Muda.

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A throwback hit on a Thursday. It's Usher, baby. DJ got us falling in love again. The daytime show with Ralphy on Prambors Radio, Indonesia number one hit music station. Udah mau jam 3, waktunya Ralphy pamit dulu. Thank you kalau muda for staying here for the past 4 hours, jam 11 sampai jam 3 sore. But I will be here again, same time, same place tomorrow, jam 11 sampai jam 3 juga di hari Jumat. We made it kalau muda. It's the weekend, so see you tomorrow and have a great Thursday. 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
2: 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Alright, congratulations. Yeah. Thank you, Iyana.
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2: 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Oke, okay. 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Alright. Congratulations, yeah. Thank you, Ina.
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0: 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Music fits, Tokyo, high school, siang, malam, api, tank. 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
1: Thank you. 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
0: Yao, Yao Razu, 8 juta dewa. Good morning crew, IG Cap Edit. Senin, Jumat udah pasti rame crew. Nge-share all the best new music there is. Rani, Ardi Semarang, Kleinduck, Karin di Bandung yang nge-share lagu-lagu baru dari Kygo, Joel Corey, Sam Felt, semua masuk crew. In the meantime, quick spin saying hi this morning, Helen di Bandung.
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